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1: 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We are the true North, strong and free. 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
1: Good morning. Premier Susan Holt says her government may bring in its own social media restrictions for children, even as Ottawa moves ahead with a national ban for users under 16. Holt's welcoming the federal plan, but says the timeline's unclear and key concerns remain unresolved. She says the province is considering measures such as blocking social media access on school networks. Holt also wants stronger rules and targeted advertising and algorithm-driven content aimed at minors. A child and youth advocate, Kelly Lamrock, supports the federal move but says provinces may need to act faster, according to Brunswick News. He argues tougher limits on advertising and content targeting young people are still needed. A registered nurse is facing allegations of professional misconduct after an incident involving a 71-year-old resident with dementia. The Nurses Association alleges that Abiola Ayabami Moma improperly restrained a woman in a wheelchair for more than 5 hours, blocking her from being able to move. The statement says the resident waved, shouted, cried to get attention while the nurse remained on a couch 10 feet away. Moma also faces allegations of failing to document the restraints or obtain proper consent in the incident in 2023. None of the allegations have been proven. A man from Maine's been found guilty in a deadly shooting that triggered an alert ready warning in northeastern New Brunswick nearly 2 years ago. A jury convicted 49-year-old Keith Martin of second-degree murder in the death of Mark Dwayne Mitchell and attempted murder in the shooting of Sylvia Savoie. That case began in September 2024 after Mitchell was found dead and another man injured after a firearm incident at Eskenobitich First Nation. Police issued an alert ready warning and launched an extensive search. Martin was arrested the next day and he remains in custody with sentencing set for September 15th. Atlanta Canadian companies are heading abroad this month to explore new export markets. Under the Atlantic Trade and Investment Growth Strategy, two major trade missions are taking place. Oceans Advance Incorporated is leading businesses to Aquaculture UK in Glasgow today and tomorrow. The Prince Edward Island BioAlliance will be taking an Atlantic delegation to Bio 2026 in San Diego next week. That's the world's largest biotechnology event. The federal government and four Atlantic provinces say missions will help businesses expand and build a more resilient economy. In sports at the World Cup, Spain and Cabo Verde ended up in a scoreless draw. Belgium and Egypt had a 1-1 draw, same as Saudi Arabia and Uruguay. And Iran and New Zealand had a 2-2 draw. The Blue Jays, Red Sox, and Yankees all had yesterday off. Now you're up to date. I'm Daryl Good.
2: In your cool weather forecast today, sunshine and cloud with a high of 23. All clear tonight, a low near 9, and sunny tomorrow, a high of 17, 23 inland. 15 degrees now uptown at 6:06, and that's cool weather.
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0: Don't stop. St. John's greatest hits, Cool 98. Good morning. It's a beauty of a day. Sunshine today. We're going to see a high near 23. Liking that after all the rain last night. Looks like coming up, your Vogue Optical web poll question. Grad week also in full swing, which means last week of school. Teachers are celebrating. I would be anyway. Parents, maybe not so much. Also, your music news and the food of the summer. What is trending? I will tell you all of that coming up. Also on the way, Twisted Sister and Van Halen next.
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19: It's showtime.
20: Love me some peanut butter fudge. Ooh, yeah, that's my favorite. This Tuesday, June 16th, is also Fresh Veggies Day, National Cannoli Day, and World Sea Turtle Day. On this date in 1884, the first roller coaster opened up in Coney Island. In 1893, Cracker Jacks were introduced at the World's Columbian Exposition, Chicago's World Fair. Pepsi officially got its name on this date back in 1903. Also in 1903, Ford was incorporated. 1960, Psycho premiered. 76, the first episode of the variety show The Jacksons, starring eight of the nine musical Jackson siblings. Jermaine had other commitments. Aired on CBS, and it ran for 12 episodes. 78, Grease was released. In 1989, Ghostbusters 2 was released in theaters. Can't Touch This by MC Hammer peaked at number 8 back in 1990. Roxette, Must Have Been Love, hit number 1 also the same year. 1998, a 40-year-old Florida woman gave birth to a son in the first ever live birth on the internet. 2 million people watched. And in 1999, Phil Collins gets his star on the Hollywood Walk of Fame. Happy birthday to golfer Phil Mickelson, 56 today. If you're celebrating a birthday, let me know. You can text it in to 658-2398. I've got Platinum Blonde next.
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20: In your cool weather forecast today, sun and cloud with a high of 23. Clear tonight, a low near 9. And sunshine tomorrow, a high of 17, 23 inland. 15 degrees now at 627, and that's cool weather.
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1: Good morning. New Brunswick has become the final province to offer job-protected leave for workers with cancer and other serious illnesses. The Canadian Cancer Society says employees can now take time away for treatment and recovery without fear of losing their jobs. CEO Andrea Seale tells CTV, when Canadians are facing cancer, their focus should be on getting better, not on financial hardship. The Society says every province now provides 26 or 27 weeks of job-protected leave. A 2024 report found the average Canadian cancer patient faces nearly $33,000 in lifetime costs. A correctional officer has testified that the man accused of murdering two boys in St. John admitted to the killings. Joey Raymond testified in court of King's Bench that Roman Kimishny arrived at the Dalhousie Correctional Center on April 7th last year and said he had killed the boys. And Raymond says the accused spoke as if it was a normal conversation. A police officer also testified that Kimishny purchased a nail gun at Home Depot 4 days before the boys were killed and used it to drive two nails into his head. And the trial continues. No public warning went out when poor air quality hit a St. John neighborhood in May. Fine particulate matter near two schools on the west side spiked to twice the safe levels for several hours on May 26. The pollution, invisible and especially risky for people with asthma and other breathing conditions, came as the provincial monitoring station recorded the jump. Environment officials linked it to maintenance work at the nearby paper mill combined with weather that trapped the smoke, according to CBC. Clean air advocates say the province needs to alert the public during such spikes. NB Lung's CEO Melanie Langell says vulnerable residents need to know. In sports, there were four draws at the World Cup yesterday. Spain and Cabo Verde were scoreless. Belgium and Egypt, as well as Saudi Arabia and Uruguay, ended up in 1-1 draws. Iran and New Zealand had a 2-2 draw. The Blue Jays, Red Sox, and Yankees were all off yesterday. Now you're up to date. I'm Daryl Good.
2: In your cool weather forecast today, sun and cloud with a high of 23. Clear tonight, a low near 9, and sunshine tomorrow, a high of 17, 23 inland. 15 degrees at 6:33, and that's cool weather.
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0: SHL's greatest hits, Cool 98, The Box, and Carry On. 6:40, good morning. Looks like a lovely little day in store for us today. Sunshine at a high near 23. Nice day maybe for a barbecue, maybe some watermelon, corn on the cob. Oh, yum. Maybe some pickles, because apparently people are going pickle crazy this summer. You can find pickle-flavored popcorn, pretzels, protein bars, hummus, even frozen pickled pizza. It's food that's trending, apparently. It's the main character of the summer. On the Cool 98 Facebook page, what is a summer food? What do you tend to eat more of in the summer? Watermelon, definitely for me, and corn on the cob. Yeah, I don't know what it is about summer, but you just need corn on the cob in the summer. But what is a summer food that you typically eat the majority of in the summertime? Let me know. Sherry said hot fudge sundaes. Absolutely. Andrea said pasta salad. Mike said barbecue, hot dogs, burger, steak, just anything on the barbecue. 100% agree to that. So let me know, what is a summer food that you typically eat more of in the summer months on the Cool 98 Facebook page? CCR is on the way. The Boss, Bruce Springsteen's coming up next.
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0: In your cool weather forecast today, sun and cloud with a high of 23. Clear tonight, a low near 9, and sunshine tomorrow, a high of 17, 23 inland. 15 degrees now at 6:45, and that's cool weather.
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0: Little CCR, Proud Mary on St. John's Greatest Hits. Cool 98. Good morning, 6:53. Another stellar day for us today. We're going to see some sunshine and a high near 23. As you get up, you get moving, you get your coffee, you get your brekkie, maybe some massage, some eggs, some coffee. Maybe it's a good start to the day. Or maybe you had a bad dream. That happens sometimes. I mean, I keep dreaming about aliens, which is weird. Like they're taking us over. So I wake up scared. A new survey says 25% of people say a dream has changed their life in some way. It makes me not want to watch alien movies, I'll tell you that. 37% of people say they've had a dream or nightmare come true. Uh-oh. 67% of people believe that both nightmares and good dreams have a deeper meaning. And 16% of people dream every night. That's the thing. You can dream and then you wake up and you're like, I had a weird dream. What was that about? And then maybe you just don't remember them at all, which is probably the best thing for me if I'm dreaming about aliens taking over. Yeah. Or maybe I should just not eat ice cream before bed. Maybe that's it too. Mellencamp's on the way next. Jack and Diane on Cool.
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3: Good morning. Premier Susan Holt says her government may bring in its own social media restrictions for children, even as Ottawa moves ahead with a national ban for users under 16. Holt's welcoming the federal plan, but says the timeline's unclear and key concerns remain unresolved. She says the province is considering measures such as blocking social media access on school networks. Holt also wants stronger rules in targeted advertising and algorithm-driven content aimed at minors. A child and youth advocate, Kelly Lamrock, supports the federal move but says provinces may need to act faster, according to Brunswick News. He argues tougher limits on advertising and content targeting young people are still needed. A registered nurse is facing allegations of professional misconduct after an incident involving a 71-year-old resident with dementia. The Nurses Association alleges that Abiola Ayabami Moma improperly restrained a woman in a wheelchair for more than 5 hours, blocking her from being able to move. The statement says the resident waved, shouted, cried to get attention while the nurse remained on a couch 10 feet away. Moma also faces allegations of failing to document the restraints or obtain proper consent in the incident in 2023. None of the allegations have been proven. A man from Maine's been found guilty in a deadly shooting that triggered an alert ready warning in northeastern New Brunswick nearly 2 years ago. A jury convicted 49-year-old Keith Martin of second-degree murder in the death of Mark Duane Mitchell and attempted murder in the shooting of Sylvia Savoie. That case began in September 2024 after Mitchell was found dead and another man injured after a firearm incident at Eskenobitich First Nation. Police issued an alert ready warning and launched an extensive search. Martin was arrested the next day and he remains in custody with sentencing set for September 15th. Atlantic Canadian companies are heading abroad this month to explore new export markets. Under the Atlantic Trade and Investment Growth Strategy, two major trade missions are taking place. Oceans Advance Incorporated is leading businesses to Aquaculture UK in Glasgow today and tomorrow. The Prince Edward Island BioAlliance will be taking an Atlantic delegation to Bio 2026 in San Diego next week. That's the world's largest biotechnology event. The federal government and four Atlantic provinces say missions will help businesses expand and build a more resilient economy. In sports at the World Cup, Spain and Cabo Verde ended up in a scoreless draw. Belgium and Egypt had a 1-1 draw, same as Saudi Arabia and Uruguay. And Iran and New Zealand had a 2-2 draw. The Blue Jays, Red Sox, and Yankees all had yesterday off. Now you're up to date. I'm Daryl Good.
4: In your cool weather forecast today, sun and cloud with a high of 23. Clear tonight, a low near 9, and sunshine tomorrow, a high of 17, 23 inland. It's 15 degrees now at 7:03, and that's cool weather.
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0: Northern Pikes, Teenland, on St. John's Greatest Hits, Cool 98, 7-Eleven. Good morning. Fantastic day in store. Sunshine, a high of 23. The rest of the week looks pretty good, too, including Friday, which is the barbecue kickoff at Bobby's Hospice. So you don't have to worry about lunch. You can get lunch there. And meals are just $8, hamburger, hot dog, bag of chips, bottle of water, and you can give back to a fantastic cause as well. Bobby's Hospice, and they have a goal this year to raise $65,000 in support of patient care. So get your coworkers together or the fam jam and have lunch at Bobby's Hospice this Friday. Starts from 11:30 till 1:30, and then Friday night you can enjoy. It's gonna be a good one. Bon Jovi and Bryan Adams tribute show. I went last year and it was so much fun. I had a blast. It's gonna be at Lily Lake Pavilion this year. Doors open at 7, concerts at 8. And you can get your tickets at eventbrite.ca or go to Greenlee Shoes, see Steve, and you can get tickets from Greenlee as well. And $5 from all ticket sales go directly to Lily Lake Pavilion, which is a registered charity doing fantastic work in our area. So get your tickets. Don't miss it. Bon Jovi, Bryan Adams tribute show coming up Friday, June 19th at Lily Lake. On the way next, Lionel Richie, All Night Long on Cool.
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0: St. John's Greatest Hits, Cool 98 with Lionel Richie all night long. This is interesting. Lionel actually just filed papers to trademark the sound of his voice to stop AI copies. The filings include audio phrases from his songs like, "Hello, is it me you're looking for?" They also cover "Say You, Say Me" and "All Night Long." Richie wants to stop others from using his voice in new songs without paying him, which is smart. Also in music news, Bonnie Tyler recently woke up from an induced coma in Portugal. She went into a coma after emergency intestinal surgery. She's 75 years old, and she does remain in intensive care, but a rep said she is slowly recovering, and doctors do expect a full recovery. Rolling Stones are dusting off a mid-80s unreleased demo for a release. The song is called "Some of Us." It's sung mainly by Keith Richards. Mick Jagger shares vocals on the track, and the demo was made for the Dirty Work album around 1985, but was never officially released. That's your cool music news. I've got Saga next.
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0: In your cool weather forecast today, sun and cloud with a high of 23. Clear tonight, a low near 9. And sunshine tomorrow, a high of 17, 23 inland. 15 degrees now is 722, and that's cool weather.
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4: Good morning. New Brunswick has become the final province to offer job-protected leave for workers with cancer and other serious illnesses. The Canadian Cancer Society says employees can now take time away for treatment and recovery without fear of losing their jobs. CEO Andrea Seal tells CTV when Canadians are facing cancer, their focus should be on getting better, not on financial hardship. The Society says every province now provides 26 or 27 weeks of job-protected leave. A 2024 report found the average Canadian cancer patient faces nearly $33,000 in lifetime costs. A correctional officer has testified that the man accused of murdering two boys in St. John admitted to the killings. Joey Raymond testified in court of King's Bench that Roman Kamishny arrived at the Dalhousie Correctional Center on April 7th last year and said he had killed the boys. And Raymond says the accused spoke as if it was a normal conversation. A police officer also testified that Kamishny purchased a nail gun at Home Depot 4 days before the boys were killed and used it to drive two nails into his head. And the trial continues. No public warning went out when poor air quality hit a St. John neighborhood in May. Fine particulate matter near two schools on the west side spiked to twice the safe levels for several hours on May 26. The pollution, invisible and especially risky for people with asthma and other breathing conditions, came as the provincial monitoring station

0: recorded the jump. Environment officials linked it to maintenance work at the nearby paper mill combined with weather that trapped the smoke, according to CBC. Clean air advocates say the province needs to alert the public during such spikes. NB Lung's CEO Melanie Langell says vulnerable residents need to know. In sports, there were four draws at the World Cup yesterday. Spain and Cabo Verde were scoreless. Belgium and Egypt, as well as Saudi Arabia and Uruguay, ended up in 1-1 draws. Iran and New Zealand had a 2-2 draw. The Blue Jays, Red Sox, and Yankees were all off yesterday. Now you're up to date. I'm Daryl Good.
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3: In your cool weather forecast today, sun and cloud with a high of 23. Clear tonight, a low near 9, and sunshine tomorrow, a high of 17, 23 inland. It's 16 degrees at 7:35, and that's cool weather.
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0: Red Rider, the untouchable one. St. John's greatest hits, cool 98, beauty of a day in store today. Sunshine, high of 23, loving that. Already 15 uptown, which is loverly. Checking out the cool 98 Vogue optical web poll question about the duos. Who are the most famous duos of all time? Batman and Robin, Sonny and Cher, Abbott and Costello, Lennon and McCartney, Cheech and Chong, Bert and Ernie, or Tom and Jerry? The most famous duo of all time. When two dynamic entities combine together, result is unforgettable. It's a great pairing. In the realms of fiction and nonfiction, duos have captivated minds and hearts with their sheer presence. And what makes that bond so vivid is its organic flow and chemistry. But according to Hub Pages, the most famous duo of all time is Lennon and McCartney, followed by Tom and Jerry. Do you agree? What do you think? Let us know. Go to our web poll question at Cool98FM. I've got the spoons on the way. Def Leppard next.
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0: In your cool weather forecast today, sun and cloud with a high of 23. Clear tonight, a low near 9, and sunshine tomorrow, a high of 17, 23 inland. 15 degrees at 7:45, and that's cool weather.
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0: Tell No Lies on Cool 98. No lies, this is what's trending. Apparently, World Cup water and food prices are expensive, as you can imagine. Apparently, some venues are selling bottled water for $8. Beer prices are sky high, of course. 16-ounce draft, $18.50. Non-alcoholic beer at $16.95. Some stadiums are charging $16 for nachos, $16.75 for French fries, and one venue is charging $23 for nugs. What? I'd still buy them, I'm sure. Also, Wendy's has hired a new chief tasting officer. Can you imagine? Amber Lester won the job as part of a contest. She's now going to receive a $100,000 salary, and her job includes promoting the restaurant, giving her opinion on current and new food items. And she says, as a lifelong fan, I'm thrilled to dive into my new role with this iconic brand. Can you imagine? That'd be amazing. I wonder if McDonald's needs one. I'm going to have to ask Jeremy. Also, Chevy's next Camaro may be a four-door V8. GM has not confirmed any plan just yet, but if true, the Camaro could be headed into a bold new direction with four doors instead of two. Chevy's heading in a four-door direction because two-door muscle cars don't sell like they used to, apparently. A four-door car offers buyers extra practicality. That's what's trending. I have Bonnie Tyler next.
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1: Good morning. Premier Susan Holt says her government may bring in its own social media restrictions for children, even as Ottawa moves ahead with a national ban for users under 16. Holt's welcoming the federal plan, but says the timeline's unclear and key concerns remain unresolved. She says the province is considering measures such as blocking social media access on school networks. Holt also wants stronger rules and targeted advertising and algorithm-driven content aimed at minors. A child and youth advocate, Kelly Lamrock, supports the federal move but says provinces may need to act faster, according to Brunswick News. He argues tougher limits on advertising and content targeting young people are still needed. A registered nurse is facing allegations of professional misconduct after an incident involving a 71-year-old resident with dementia. The Nurses Association alleges that Abiola Ayabami Moma improperly restrained a woman in a wheelchair for more than 5 hours, blocking her from being able to move. The statement says the resident waved, shouted, cried to get attention while the nurse remained on a couch 10 feet away. Moma also faces allegations of failing to document the restraints or obtain proper consent in the incident in 2023. None of the allegations have been proven. A man from Maine's been found guilty in a deadly shooting that triggered an alert ready warning in northeastern New Brunswick nearly 2 years ago. A jury convicted 49-year-old Keith Martin of second-degree murder in the death of Mark Dwayne Mitchell and attempted murder in the shooting of Silvio Savoie. A case began in September 2024 after Mitchell was found dead and another man injured after a firearm incident at Eskenobitich First Nation. Police issued an alert ready warning and launched an extensive search. Martin was arrested the next day and he remains in custody with sentencing set for September 15th. Atlantic Canadian companies are heading abroad this month to explore new export markets. Under the Atlantic Trade and Investment Growth Strategy, two major trade missions are taking place. Oceans Advance Incorporated is leading businesses to Aquaculture UK in Glasgow today and tomorrow. The Prince Edward Island BioAlliance will be taking an Atlantic delegation to Bio 2026 in San Diego next week. That's the world's largest biotechnology event. The federal government and four Atlantic provinces say missions will help businesses expand and build a more resilient economy. In sports at the World Cup, Spain and Cabo Verde ended up in a scoreless draw. Belgium and Egypt had a 1-1 draw, same as Saudi Arabia and Uruguay. And Iran and New Zealand had a 2-2 draw. The Blue Jays, Red Sox, and Yankees all had yesterday off. Now you're up to date. I'm Daryl Good.
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4: In your cool weather forecast today, sun and cloud with a high of 23. Clear tonight, a low near 9, and sunshine tomorrow, a high of 17, 23 inland. It's 16 degrees at 8:03, and that's cool weather.
0: So many hits. 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

0: Sequence Free on St. John's Greatest Hits, Cool 98. Good morning, it's Joelle, 810, a beauty. I was going to say beauty and glorious at the same time, and that didn't work. It's going to be glorious today, and a beauty of a day today with a high of 23 in the sunshine. Might be a nice little day today. I'm asking on the Cool Facebook page, what is a summer food? What is something you typically consume more of in the summer months than you do at any other time of the year? Apparently, people are going crazy for pickles this summer. It's pickle everything. Popcorn, pretzels, protein bars, hummus, frozen pizza, all pickles as the main character, apparently. So what is a summer food? I think corn on the cob. I always consume more corn on the cob in the summer than any other month. But what do you say? Clayton said salads and veggies on the barbecue. Michelle said watermelon. Shelly said potato salad. Sabrina said cold plates with pasta salad, potato salad, coleslaw, cold cuts, pickles, cheese, tomato, cucumber, and lettuce with a roll on the side. Yum. My favorite meal of summer. Jill said hot dogs in the barbecue, and other people are saying, you know, lots of potato salads and watermelon. Of course, all the barbecues and the steaks and the hot dogs and burgers as well. Definitely summer food. What do you think? Do you have a different one? Let us know on the Cool 98 Facebook page. Everywhere with Fleetwood Mac is coming up next on Cool 98. Good morning.
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0: Fleetwood Mac everywhere on St. John's Greatest Hits. 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Talked earlier about summer food. Some food that you always eat during the summer. A little bit more so in the summer months. Well, I don't know about this. I admit, my name is Joelle, and I am a saltaholic. I put salt on basically everything. Not this, though. There's one woman online taking some heat. She says one of her favorite snacks is salsa. Not salsa, saltsa. That's when you dip your chips into salt. Scoop up a bit and eat it. Holy. No salsa at all. Just salt. Most of the people that have seen it online are horrified. Some of the comments say, "Hi, I'm an EMT. Please stop doing that immediately." And another one said, "I know your heart sounds like boots in a dryer." Then in a follow-up video, she provided a little bit even more rage bait. She seemed surprised that her post blew up. One commenter said, "Babe, is blowing up because everyone is concerned for your health. Dipping your chips in salt. Would you do it?" Oh, that makes me thirsty. Phil Collins on the way. Gallons next.
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0: In your cool weather forecast today, sun and cloud with a high of 23. Clear tonight, a low near 9. And sunshine tomorrow, a high of 17, 23 inland. 16 degrees at 8:21, and that's cool weather.
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2: Good morning. New Brunswick has become the final province to offer job-protected leave for workers with cancer and other serious illnesses. The Canadian Cancer Society says employees can now take time away for treatment and recovery without fear of losing their jobs. CEO Andrea Seale tells CTV when Canadians are facing cancer, their focus should be on getting better, not on financial hardship. The Society says every province now provides 26 or 27 weeks of job-protected leave. A 2024 report found the average Canadian cancer patient faces nearly $33,000 in lifetime costs. A correctional officer has testified that the man accused of murdering two boys in St. John admitted to the killings. Joey Raymond testified in court of King's Bench that Roman Kimishny arrived at the Dalhousie Correctional Center on April 7th last year and said he had killed the boys. And Raymond says the accused spoke as if it was a normal conversation. A police officer also testified that Kimishny purchased a nail gun at Home Depot 4 days before the boys were killed and used it to drive two nails into his head. The trial continues. No public warning went out when poor air quality hit a St. John neighborhood in May. Fine particulate matter near two schools on the west side spiked to twice the safe levels for several hours on May 26. The pollution, invisible and especially risky for people with asthma and other breathing conditions, came as the provincial monitoring station recorded the jump. Environment officials linked it to maintenance work at the nearby paper mill combined with weather that trapped the smoke, according to CBC. Clean air advocates say the province needs to alert the public during such spikes. NB Lungs CEO Melanie Langell says vulnerable residents need to know. In sports, there were four draws at the World Cup yesterday. Spain and Cabo Verde were scoreless. Belgium and Egypt, as well as Saudi Arabia and Uruguay, ended up in 1-1 draws. Iran and New Zealand had a 2-2 draw. The Blue Jays, Red Sox, and Yankees were all off yesterday. Now you're up to date. I'm Daryl Good.
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5: In your cool weather forecast today, sun and cloud with a high of 23. Clear tonight, a low near 9, and sunshine tomorrow, a high of 17, 23 inland. It's 16 now at 8:32, and that's cool weather.
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0: Beatles, Here Comes the Sun on St. John's Greatest Hits, Cool 98. I think she's already here. We're going to see a high of 23 today. Loving that. Checking out the Cool 98 Vogue Optical Web Poll question. Who is the most famous duo of all time? Is it Batman and Robin, Sonny and Cher, Abbott and Costello, Lennon and McCartney, Cheech and Chong, Puff Puff Pass, Bert and Ernie, or Tom and Jerry? Who do you think? According to Hub Pages, the most famous duo of all time is Lennon and McCartney, followed by Tom and Jerry. That's not what you're saying right now. The majority of you right now say Bert and Ernie. In second spot, there's a tie between Cheech and Chong and Batman and Robin. And then coming up, Abbott and Costello is the next on the list. But what do you think? Who's the most famous duo of all time? Let us know at Cool 98 FM. Martha and the Muffins are on the way. Pat Benatar is next.
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0: In your cool weather forecast today, sun and cloud with a high of 23. Clear tonight, a low near 9, and sunshine tomorrow, a high of 17, 23 inland.
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0: Perfect beach day today, Miss Pac Dominion. I mean, 23 and sunshine today. It's 8:48. In case you missed it, here's the best in late night last night.
1: Customs officials in Ohio recently seized more than 100 pieces of fake designer goods, including 44 Rolex watches. Authorities suspected they were fake when they were in Ohio.
2: Yeah, guys, the New York Knicks are NBA champions for the first time in 53 years. The team's first ever championship ticker tape parade will be this Thursday. And if you're looking for a way to skip work and go, don't worry. We've got you covered with this Knicks parade excuse generator. Let me show you how it works. For example, when your boss asks, why can't you work on Thursday? It tells you to say, I can't work Thursday because I'm still drunk from Saturday. See?
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0: Dead or Alive on St. John's Greatest Hits, Cool 98. Good morning. It's the kickoff of the 98-Minute Music Marathon. I have Tirana coming up. Wilson Phillips is on the way. And Simple Minds next.
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Toronto, your daddy don't know on St. John's greatest hits. You better pretend daddy knows something on Sunday. Don't forget to pick up your dad something for Father's Day. 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

Nicolette Larson, a lot of love, a cool 98. 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

St. Joe's Greatest Hits, Cool 98, Queen, I Wanna Break Free. That's what I'm going to do right now. I'm going to break free out into the sunshine. Have a great day. High around 23, so it's going to be a lovely day. I've got Oasis on the way. First is Bryan Adams, Kids Wanna Rock. Have a great one. I'll talk to you tomorrow.

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14: Drying up this morning, then a mix of sun and cloud, high around 23, the humidex 26. Clear tonight, patchy fog, low 9. Sunny tomorrow morning and early afternoon, then a mix of sun and cloud, maybe showers or thunder showers late in the day, high 17 at the coast, 23 inland. A mix of sun and cloud Thursday with highs anywhere from 14 to 20.
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4: Sun and cloud today, that northwesterly breeze, high of 23, humidex of 26. Clear sky through the overnight, a little bit of fog developing, a low of 9. It's sunshine to start tomorrow, and early afternoon, the clouds will start to roll in. Late afternoon, a chance of showers, even thunder showers, with a high of 17 to 23 degrees. Cloudy periods Wednesday night, sun and cloud Thursday.
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6: Sun and cloud today, that northwesterly breeze, high of 23, humidex of 26. Clear sky through the overnight, a little bit of fog developing, a low of 9. It's sunshine to start tomorrow, and early afternoon, the clouds will start to roll in. Late afternoon, a chance of showers, even thunder showers, with a high of 17 to 23 degrees. Cloudy periods Wednesday night, sun and cloud Thursday.
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5: Sun and cloud today, then northwesterly breeze, high of 23, humidex of 26. Clear sky through the overnight, a little bit of fog developing, a low of 9. It's sunshine to start tomorrow, and early afternoon, the clouds will start to roll in. Late afternoon, a chance of showers, even thunder showers, with a high of 17 to 23 degrees. Cloudy period.

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That's Jane by the Bare Naked Ladies. Greatest hits for the Maritimes. Madonna kicking off two with Material Girl. I'm Nathan. New Girl Now, Honeymoon Suite, Bob Seger's Night Moves, both coming up after Prince and Little Red Corvettes.

0: Bob Seger, Night Moves, greatest hits for the Maritimes, Honeymoon Sweet New Girl Now, and Prince, Little Red Corvette. I had a little car once upon a time, not too many years ago, actually. It wasn't a Corvette. It was a sports car, and it was little. And I'd wanted one since I was in my 20s, and now in my 40s, you know. Now is when you can afford the stuff. They're harder to get out of now, though, than they would have been back in the day. So, anyway, still a lot of fun once you're in, and... You know, it's just a mental challenge to know you're going to have to get out of it eventually.
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0: Own ground, it's Gowan. Greatest Hits for the Maritimes. I'm Nathan. Enjoying your day at work? Are you living the dream, doing what you always wanted to do? Maybe not. Well, this woman finally has her dream job. But we talked about this, actually. Burger King was looking for, Wendy's was looking for a chief tasting officer. And they have hired their new chief tasting officer. Amber Luster is her name. She won herself the job as part of a contest. Her job includes promoting the restaurant and giving her opinion on current new food items. Here's a quote from her. As a lifelong fan of the Son of the Baconator combo with nuggets, honey mustard, and a Frosty, of course, I'm thrilled to dive into my new role with this iconic brand. Oh, and by the way, it comes with a salary of $100,000, and I'm sure she won't have to even pay for the food.
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7: Sun and cloud today, that northwesterly breeze, high of 23, humidex of 26. Clear sky through the overnight, a little bit of fog developing, a low of 9. It's sunshine to start tomorrow, and early afternoon, the clouds will start to roll in. Late afternoon, a chance of showers, even thunder showers, with a high of 17 to 23 degrees. Cloudy periods Wednesday night, sun and cloud Thursday.
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0: greatest hits for the Maritimes, Platinum Blonde, It Doesn't Really Matter. Well, this band might matter to you because they're coming to town. Yeah. If you were a teenager in the mid-90s, you were listening, you were watching the music video that showed all the missing children. It helped bring some of them home, too. That's right. Soul Asylum, Area 506 Festival, July 31st. 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

0: ABC when Smokey sings. Greatest hits for the Maritimes, a tribute to, of course, Smokey Robinson. A couple songs you might not know were tribute songs. Wake Me Up When September Ends. Billy Joe Armstrong wrote it for his father. He passed away when the singer was just 10 years old. So he probably didn't want to deal with the Wake Me Up When It's Over. Back in Black, actually the entire album was a tribute to the lead singer, Bon Scott, who died just months earlier. James Taylor's Fire and Rain. I love that song. He lost a childhood friend, Suzanne Schnier. Yep, she took her own life, and he wrote that song for her. Alice in Chains' Wood, tribute to Andrew Wood. Wood being spelled W-O-U-L-D, but the man's name is Andrew Wood, singer of Mother Love Bone. And Lady Gaga's Edge of Glory was directly inspired by the passing of her grandfather, serving as a tribute to him. So a couple songs you've probably heard before, maybe some of them you love. Those are all tributes. Coming up next, we have Aretha Franklin and Respect.
1: 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Your next great night out just found an address. 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

0: The Tragically Hip and Boots or Hearts. Greatest hits for the Maritimes and the concert that I felt the whole country watched. A national celebration, the Tragically Hip's historic final concert, August 20th, 2016, in Kingston, Ontario. There were community parties, drive-in theaters were playing it. It was almost like the gold medal game at the Olympics. It's kind of what that felt like. And that's going to be rebroadcast commercial-free and streamed on August the 22nd, and that's going to mark the 10th anniversary of that concert. 10 years and 2 days, but I mean, it's the 10th anniversary, so keep that in mind. And it's 7 o'clock local time. So it's going to be 7 o'clock in Halifax, 7 o'clock in Regina, 7 o'clock in Red Deer, Alberta, whatever 7 o'clock is local time, it will be showing. So be sure to check it out.
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2: Sun and cloud today, that northwesterly breeze, high of 23, humidex of 26. Clear sky through the overnight, a little bit of fog developing, a low of 9. It's sunshine to start tomorrow, and early afternoon, the clouds will start to roll in. Late afternoon, a chance of showers, even thunder showers, with a high of 17 to 23 degrees. Cloudy periods Wednesday night, sun and cloud Thursday.
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0: Alanis Morissette. It's ironic. Greatest hits for the Maritimes, the most famous duo of all time. Batman and Robin, Sonny and Cher, Bert and Ernie, Tom and Jerry, Lennon McCartney, Abbott Costello, Cheech and Chong, perhaps. The Cool 98's Vogue Optical Web Poll question gives you those options. And according to Hub Pages, they have Lennon and McCartney as number one. What do you think, though? Vote at cool98.fm.
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1: And good afternoon. A coroner's inquest has been scheduled for a man who died in custody at a correctional center in the province. Jean-Martin Couture was found unresponsive in his cell at the Dalhousie Regional Correctional Center on September 22, 2025. The 48-year-old died 3 days later at Campbellton Regional Hospital. Couture had been charged with second-degree murder in the death of 58-year-old Jacques Levesque in Edmundston in July of 2025. That inquest is set to run from July 6th to the 8th at the Campbellton Courthouse. Deputy Chief Coroner Emily Casey and a jury will hear evidence and may make recommendations to prevent similar deaths. A surge in drug overdoses has prompted the Moncton Fire Department to fast-track a new medical response vehicle. Fire Chief Conrad Landry tells Brunswick News the truck will enter service immediately, 2 weeks ahead of schedule. This after firefighters responded to 290 overdoses in the downtown core between May 29th and June 14th. Landry says overdose calls jumped sharply at the end of May and have remained high, particularly around the St. George Street area. The new vehicle will be staffed by firefighter paramedics and respond to overdoses, heart attacks, and other medical emergencies. Community outreach workers say street drugs contaminated with a veterinary tranquilizer may be contributing to the spike in ODs. Former PC cabinet minister is calling for a major overhaul of how the civil service is held accountable. Dorothy Shepherd says bureaucrats have extraordinary power, but face very little public scrutiny. She says they can outlast governments and delay change until the next election. Shepherd's comments follow two recent reports from child and youth advocate Kelly Lamrock, one detailing the death of a teenager who was turned away by social services. The other involved a senior who wandered away from a care home and died. Shepherd telling Brunswick News, outcomes must be shared responsibility between government and the civil service. Social Development Minister Cindy Miles says she's committed to fixing communication challenges. New Brunswick's premier says progress with CO2 monitoring in schools shines a light on government's performance. 91% of the public schools now have carbon dioxide monitoring systems, a 61% jump since the Liberals took power. In an interview with Brunswick News, Premier Susan Holt this week said the statistic was a bright spot that folks tend to miss. Last January, at the State of the Province Government report, 30.5% of schools had updated carbon dioxide monitoring in place. Holt went on to say, now 91% of all schools have updated CO2 monitoring, and all will have ventilation solutions in place by the end of 2027. Last week, when asked when the latest school air quality data for the 2024-25 school year will be available, the Education Department spokesperson said the results are expected in the coming weeks. Well, debate has reignited over the province's moratorium on hydraulic fracturing, which has been in place since 2014. Progressive Conservative MLA Don Monahan has called natural gas the province's biggest resource and questions why it remains untapped. Internal Trade Minister Dominic LeBlanc's office tells CTV the federal government would support lifting the ban, though that decision rests with the province. However, New Brunswick's Anti-Shale Gas Alliance is opposed to the move. Spokesperson Jim Emberger says there's no reason to produce new fossil fuels. Premier Susan Holt's office confirms the moratorium remains in effect with no update on development of any natural gas fracking sites. And a nearly 75-year-old Canadian tradition will come to an end this fall as CBC will no longer be hosting Hockey Night in Canada. Rogers Sportsnet has been the NHL broadcast rights holder in recent years, but had sublicensed the right to broadcast games to CBC, allowing the Hockey Night in Canada tradition to continue. However, Rogers confirmed today that when its new 12-year, $11 billion broadcast agreement with the NHL kicks in for next season, CBC will no longer be broadcasting games. While the Hockey Night in Canada brand may live on at Sportsnet, it'll mark the first time since 1952 that Hockey Night in Canada and NHL hockey won't air on Canada's national public broadcaster. In sports, France plays Senegal at the World Cup at 4. Norway takes on Iraq tonight. Argentina plays Algeria in a late game at 10. In the really late game, starting at 1 o'clock tomorrow morning, pits Austria against Jordan. In baseball, the Blue Jays open a series against the Red Sox at Fenway, and the Yankees host the White Sox. Now you're up to date. I'm Sheldon McLeod. Sun and cloud today, that northwesterly breeze, high of 23, humidex of 26. Clear sky through the overnight, a little bit of fog developing, a low of 9. It's sunshine to start tomorrow, and early afternoon, the clouds will start to roll in. Late afternoon, a chance of showers, even thunder showers, with a high of 17 to 23 degrees. Cloudy periods Wednesday night, sun and cloud Thursday.
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Just Between You and Me. It's April Wine, Greatest Hits for the Maritimes and Wang Chung. Everybody have fun tonight. Here's Madonna.

0: Brian Adams, back to you. Greatest hits for the Maritimes. And do you do it back to you? Return the favor. Somebody does something nice for you. The unwritten rule. It may apply only between equals. For example, friends, peers, coworkers. So if you're with a coworker and, I don't know, maybe you're on the road somewhere, you pick up the tab for lunch, you would expect them to pick up the tab in return the next time you have lunch. That sounds fair. Let's say your boss treated you to lunch. Your boss would not expect you to buy them lunch after. Make sense? You take your kids out for a meal, you don't expect them to buy the meal next time. So I don't want to say there's superiors and inferiors, but there's a hierarchy. A boss is above an employee. A parent would be not above a child, but in responsibility and maturity in that way, they would. So if you're the lower rank, these are bad words I'm using, but you get the idea. Or you're in an unequal relationship, it's not expected to be reciprocated. Now, that doesn't mean if you're cheaper than the other person, but you're still, you know, your friends, you're just the cheap one, that doesn't cut it.
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0: Queen, Radio Gaga, greatest hits for the Maritimes. So, of course, the World Cup is on. And some fans are using it not because they're fans of soccer. They're looking for love. A New Jersey woman is chasing romance, dropped $2,000 on tickets, and has plans to visit Philadelphia, Kansas, Boston, and Dallas in hopes of meeting soccer fans and maybe finding the one. There's so many different parties and outings where people will be congregating and having a good time that she wants to find the guy, the right one. Dating pool, she said, quote, has expanded so much more. And she's not the only one. Other women are using the games to find men as well. So, I don't know, your local community event, perhaps. Just saying, it could happen.
1: When we say Lotomax, you say more. 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
2: Sun and cloud today, that northwesterly breeze, high of 23, humidex of 26. Clear sky through the overnight, a little bit of fog developing, a low of 9. It's sunshine to start tomorrow, and early afternoon, the clouds will start to roll in. Late afternoon, a chance of showers, even thunder showers, with a high of 17 to 23 degrees. Cloudy periods Wednesday night, sun and cloud Thursday.
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0: Brigham Young and Restless, greatest hits for the Maritimes on your Tuesday. I'm Nathan. A great fundraiser coming up, especially if you're a Bon Jovi fan. You get to see a great tribute show and support Lily Lake Pavilion all at the same time. And that event is happening on Friday. 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
4: Well, good afternoon. A lawyer has told a federal court judge that a transgender woman should be transferred out of a men's maximum security prison because she fears for her safety. 58-year-old Amanda Joy Cooper is incarcerated in New Brunswick. Lawyer Jessica Rose says male inmates have harassed and assaulted Cooper since she came out as a woman in 2020. Rose says Cooper underwent gender-affirming surgery last year. Correctional Service Canada transferred Cooper to another men's prison in Ontario instead of a women's institution. Federal lawyer Laura Rhodes says women's prisons are less restrictive and not suitable for a dangerous offender. Cooper was convicted of multiple sex assaults against women and was declared a dangerous offender in 2001. A judge has reserved her decision. Mounties are asking for help from the public to identify a driver involved in a hit-and-run crash in Shediac. Now, police say the collision happened May 11th at the intersection of Inglis and Main Streets. Investigators say a blue Chevy Equinox struck another vehicle and left the scene before officers arrived. One person was taken to hospital with what police described as minor injuries. The Mounties have since located the Equinox, but they're still trying to determine who was behind the wheel at the time of the crash. Anyone who witnessed the collision or has information is asked to contact the Shediac Detachment. Regional Transit Plan is underway to connect St. John with surrounding communities that have few options. The Fundy Regional Service Commission is developing the system to give residents better access beyond the city. Officials hope it will cut down on the roughly 20,000 vehicles that enter St. John each day. St. John Mayor Donna Reardon says greater connectivity would benefit the entire region and could take cars off the road. She notes most communities outside the major centers lack reliable transit. According to CBC, the commission built the plan on public surveys and a recent University of New Brunswick study showing strong interest in better service. A final plan is expected by August or September. Ross Bay Council has approved an additional $4 million for new community complex, bringing the total funding to roughly $31 million. Mayor Matt Alexander says the investment reflects council's confidence in the project. The Rosse Intergenerational Community Complex will feature an NHL-sized arena, an indoor walking track, and a multi-purpose space for all ages. The total budget is $36 million. The complex now has secured more than 86% of the funding needed. Design work is underway, with construction set to begin in 2027. The campaign has raised more than $1.3 million towards its $3 million fundraising goal. A new alliance aimed at expanding renewable energy development in northern New Brunswick is a step closer to becoming reality. The Northern Energy Alliance says recent amendments to the Local Governance Act received royal assent, clearing the way for official creation. The alliance brings together three regional service commissions along with Eel River Bar First Nation and Papineau First Nation. President Mario Pelche says the changes will allow communities to take a more active role in renewable energy projects while keeping decision-making and economic benefits in the region. The group plans to work with developers on clean energy projects and support opportunities tied to the Port of Belledune. Prime Minister Mark Carney met with Ukrainian President Volodymyr Zelensky at the side of the G7 leader summit in France today. Carney strongly condemned Russia's latest attack on Kyiv, including a strike on a historic monastery that's a sacred site in Ukraine and for Eastern Christianity. They also discussed Ukraine's battlefield victories and resilience. Carney reaffirming Canada's continued commitment to support, including a $2.8 billion in military assistance this year. Canada has also imposed sanctions targeting 3,400 individuals and entities. He promised more sanctions are coming against Russia's shadow fleet of tankers, energy revenues, defense industrial sectors, and disinformation actors. The Canadian Armed Forces is also continuing to train Ukrainian soldiers. Graduation season is here, and for one patient in hospital, an unforgettable experience, all thanks to hospital staff. Jen Nicholson explains.
5: The inpatient unit nursing team at Horizons Upper River Valley Hospital recently created an unforgettable celebration for a patient and her family. An online release says the patient's condition made it difficult to attend her son's high school graduation, and the team brought the ceremony to the Upper River Valley Hospital. With support from the school administration, the graduate received his diploma with his mother beaming in the front row. The hospital team added touches like decorations, a gift, snacks, and cake. A release says the day was a reminder of the compassion and dedication that defines the inpatient unit nursing team within Horizons Network. For MBS News, I'm Jen Nicholson.
4: In sports, France plays Senegal at the World Cup, with Norway taking on Iraq. Argentina is taking on Algeria in a game starting at 10 tonight. And starting at 1 o'clock tomorrow morning, Austria plays Jordan. In baseball, the Blue Jays opening a series against the Red Sox at Fenway, and the Yankees host the White Sox. Now you're up to date. I'm Sheldon McLeod.
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4: Sun and cloud today, that northwesterly breeze, high of 23, humidex of 26. Clear sky through the overnight, a little bit of fog developing, a low of 9. It's sunshine to start tomorrow, and early afternoon, the clouds will start to roll in. Late afternoon, a chance of showers, even thunder showers, with a high of 17 to 23 degrees. Cloudy periods Wednesday night, sun and cloud Thursday.
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Greatest Hits for the Maritimes and the All Ladies Feel Good Drive Home. New Shoes, I Can't Wait, and Rick Astley's Together Forever. Bob Seger coming up. So is Heart after Gino Vanelli and Wild Horses.

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0: Greatest hits for the Maritimes and Hearts with Never. Wrapping up the All Ladies Feel Good Drive Home, I'm Nathan. On this day in 80s history, the movie The Blues Brothers premieres in Chicago, of course, adapted from John Belushi and Dan Aykroyd's SNL skit. And Ghostbusters 2 released in theaters on this day in 1989. You think that would be right around Halloween? No, it's for the blockbuster movie season. So a couple of things on this day in 80s history. Also on this day, not 80s history, but he was a big star in the 80s. Phil Collins got his star on the Hollywood Walk of Fame in the 90s on this day.
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Odds It Falls Apart. Greatest hits for the Maritimes. I'm Nathan. Maybe every year you start thinking more and more retirement is coming. What are you going to do? You know, when the bank account stops going up and starts going down, maybe you're looking at retiring somewhere where it might be a little more affordable. And according to the Retirement Abroad Index of 2026 from the expat group based on healthcare access, visa requirements, cost of living, and the ease of settling into a new country, you might want to try these five. These are the top five. Philippines comes in at number one, Thailand, Colombia, Portugal, and South Africa. Now, you might want to visit several times before you decide to make this move. I know of an individual who won't be named, but I do know of an individual who was somewhere with his wife. I think it was in Central America, and they saw an opportunity for cheap, affordable living. So they said they were going to

0: 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Within 6 months, they were back. Yeah, political unrest, it wasn't safe. So you got to take that under consideration. But it's also dawned on me, too. Where can you live better quality of life for the money you have?
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4: Sun and cloud today, that northwesterly breeze, high of 23, humidex of 26. Clear sky through the overnight, a little bit of fog developing, a low of 9. It's sunshine to start tomorrow, and early afternoon, the clouds will start to roll in. Late afternoon, a chance of showers, even thunder showers, with a high of 17 to 23 degrees. Cloudy periods Wednesday night, sun and cloud Thursday.
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0: Toto, Rosanna, greatest hits for the Maritimes and Sky. That's Some Kind of Wonderful. We're coming up to 6. I'm Nathan. Enjoy your evening. And don't forget about the Cool 98 Vogue Optical Web Poll question. The most famous duo of all time. Who do you think? 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
4: Sun and cloud today, that northwesterly breeze, high of 23, humidex of 26. Clear sky through the overnight, a little bit of fog developing, a low of 9. It's sunshine to start tomorrow, and early afternoon, the clouds will start to roll in. Late afternoon, a chance of showers, even thunder showers, with a high of 17 to 23 degrees. Cloudy periods Wednesday night, sun and cloud Thursday.
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